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Yeah, it's the Prince in the unmarked car with the tents. 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